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1: This evening, it is warm and sticky out there. Temperatures are slowly falling back to the 80s under mainly clear skies, and expect some 70s later tonight. In the meantime, there could be a spray pop-up, but most of us won't get one. Overnight tonight, 70s mainly clear with more 90s and sun tomorrow. I'm meteorologist Matt.

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And it's 7:20, time for hashtag tag. 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
3: This evening, it is warm and sticky out there. Temperatures are slowly falling back to the 80s under mainly clear skies, and expect some 70s later tonight. In the meantime, there could be a spray pop-up, but most of us won't get one. Overnight tonight, 70s mainly clear with more 90s and sun tomorrow. I'm meteorologist Matt Standridge.

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8: This evening, it is warm and sticky out there. Temperatures are slowly falling back to the 80s under mainly clear skies, and expect some 70s later tonight. In the meantime, there could be a spray pop-up, but most of us won't get one. Overnight tonight, 70s mainly clear with more 90s and sun tomorrow. I'm meteorologist Matt.

it's Adam and Allison back tomorrow morning when you wake up, and it's 7:20 time for hashtag tag. What inappropriate stuff has a doctor said? Hashtag dirty doc at 7:20. 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

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What inappropriate stuff has a doctor said? 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
13: This evening, it is warm and sticky out there. Temperatures are slowly falling back to the 80s under mainly clear skies, and expect some 70s later tonight. In the meantime, there could be a spray pop-up, but most of us won't get one. Overnight tonight, 70s mainly clear with more 90s and sun tomorrow. I'm meteorologist.

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She'll be all right. No riding shining arm at night. She will save herself this time. And in fact, tonight, she did confirm. The cold never lasts, my darling.

0: 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What inappropriate stuff has a doctor said? 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
1: Too much. 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
2: Tonight, expect mainly clear skies as temperatures slowly fall. We'll eventually end up in the 70s with super muggy conditions continuing, but we'll be dry tonight. The rest of the week looks hot and mainly sunny. Mid-90s expected with upper 90s, even hotter potentially this weekend. I'm meteorologist Matt Standard.

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Tonight, expect mainly clear skies as temperatures slowly fall. We'll eventually end up in the 70s with super muggy conditions continuing, but we'll be dry tonight. The rest of the week looks hot and mainly sunny. Mid-90s expected with upper 90s, even hotter potentially this weekend. I'm meteorologist Matt Standridge.

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Jackson weather. Tonight, expect mainly clear skies as temperatures slowly fall. We'll eventually end up in the 70s with super muggy conditions continuing, but we'll be dry tonight. The rest of the week looks hot and mainly sunny. Mid-90s expected with upper 90s, even hotter potentially this weekend. I'm meteorologist Matt Stanley.

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1: Tonight, expect mainly clear skies as temperatures slowly fall. We'll eventually end up in the 70s with super muggy conditions continuing, but we'll be dry tonight. The rest of the week looks hot and mainly sunny. Mid-90s expected with upper 90s, even hotter potentially this weekend. I'm meteorologist Matt Standards.

Hey, it's Adam and Allison back tomorrow morning when you wake up, and it's 7:20, time for Hashtag Tag. What inappropriate stuff has a doctor said? Hashtag Dirty Doc at 7:20. 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

eventually. So if our time is running out, day after day, we'll make the mundane a masterpiece. Oh my, my, oh my, my love, I take one look at you, you're taking me out.

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1: Tonight, expect mainly clear skies as temperatures slowly fall. We'll eventually end up in the 70s with super muggy conditions continuing, but we'll be dry tonight. The rest of the week looks hot and mainly sunny. Mid-90s expected with upper 90s, even hotter potentially this weekend. I'm meteorologist Matt Standard.

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Yeah, we've got a hit for that. 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

She'll be all right. No riding shining arm at night. She will save herself this time. And in fact, tonight, she did confirm. The cold never lasts, my darling.

Tonight, expect mainly clear skies as temperatures slowly fall. We'll eventually end up in the 70s with super muggy conditions continuing, but we'll be dry tonight. The rest of the week looks hot and mainly sunny. Mid-90s expected with upper 90s, even hotter potentially this weekend. I'm meteorologist Matt Standridge.

It's Adam and Allison back tomorrow morning when you wake up. And it's 7:20 time for hashtag tag. What inappropriate stuff has a doctor said? Hashtag dirty doc at 7:20. Then after that, cash in a flash at 7:40 on Y101. Oh!

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0: Adam and Allison on Y101. Would you trust this shirt? There's a U.S. clothing brand that recently released a shirt, and they say it will stay fresh for over a month without washing it.
1: Ugh, gross.
0: Yeah, I figured you would probably say that. But let me tell you a little bit more about the Herc Shirt V5.0.
1: Oh,
0: it's got 7 ingredients woven into the fabric. So it's got copper in there, silver, zinc, gold, volcanic ash, and 2 top secret ingredients.
1: Oh, great.
0: For $79, you can get this shirt, and they say it'll last longer than any other ordinary shirt. You could wear it, then hang it up, and then wear it again. Okay, I have a couple questions about this, because I typically don't wear a shirt more than once per week. Like,
1: okay.
0: I'm not going to, like, the shirt that I'm wearing today, I won't wear again probably until next week.
1: Okay.
0: But I have a rotation of, like, 7 or 8 shirts that I wear to work. It's, like, a little ridiculous.
1: But you're washing them.
0: Absolutely. Every
1: before
0: time.
1: Before you re-wear them.
0: Absolutely.
1: Okay.
0: But for $79, I could avoid washing my shirts, I think.
1: But why do you need to? Is it really that hard to do a load of laundry every single weekend?
0: Well, no, but also after I wash it, here's another thing. After I wash a shirt, it gets tighter. I have to, like, kind of put it on and stretch it out.

0: a little bit because of what's going on with my body these days. And that's strictly just eating a lot. But they also have another version of the shirt that they say will last for 3 days. That one's only $39. So I don't know.
1: So disgusting. I mean, I'm not going to buy something and wear it without washing it in the first place. Okay. So the idea of going 30 days without washing it after I buy it is just so gross. I can't imagine what all is on that shirt. And also, who has the patience when you get home from work after a long day? You're tired. You want to take your clothes off and put your comfies on because that's a great feeling. Who has the energy to take their shirt and put it back on the hanger and not throw it in the dirty clothes hamper? It feels good to throw it in the dirty clothes hamper. I don't want to have to take the energy to hang it back up because, it's still good to wear for 29 more days before I wash it.
0: I actually didn't think about that as a possibility but you're 100% right. I'm not going to want to fold my clothes and do anything after work. Yeah. All right. Forget this shirt. We don't need it. It's stupid.
1: It's lame.
0: What a waste of time. Sorry about that.

0: Robin Allison on Y101. Have you heard the phrase toxic norm?
1: Yeah, of course.
0: Have you? I had never heard that before. What would be like a classic example of a classic or of a toxic
1: norm? Oh my gosh, you're throwing me on the spot.
0: Okay, I'll give it to you because I cheated and read the article.
1: Thank you.
0: Lead paint. Lead paint, a toxic norm.
1: Oh, okay. That's not what I was thinking at all. I was thinking it's like things that have become so everyday in society that are actually toxic.
0: Well, now that's what it is.
1: Okay.
0: But I think whenever the term toxic norm started, it was more like the lead paint on doors and cribs and stuff for your kids to chew on.
1: I think
0: that was the origin of a toxic norm.
1: Okay, give me some other ones.
0: Now, like an updated definition of a toxic norm would be employers thinking it's okay just to ghost you after an interview. Toxic norm.
1: Yes. Okay. That's more where I was thinking.
0: Okay. Companies saving money by lowering customer service standards. Toxic norm.
1: Yeah. Thinking that pizza parties are acceptable in lieu of a raise.
0: Toxic norm.
1: Yeah.
0: There you go. Now, one of the entries, I don't know that I really believe this is toxic.
1: Maybe that means you are toxic.
0: Have you listened to the show before? making someone feel bad for not liking pumpkin spice.
1: Oh, yeah. I mean, don't yuck somebody's yum.
0: Well,
1: that is toxic.
0: Well, but you're yucking somebody's yuck. If you're like being like, I guess they say it's a toxic norm just to ask somebody, are you serious you don't like pumpkin spice?
1: I mean, it depends how close you are. But yeah, if you don't know that person, like if you're just coworkers with somebody and it's August 25th and so PSL day, you're going to get your PSL and somebody's like, oh, I don't really like that. And you go, are you serious? You're toxic. If it's your best friend, obviously you're allowed to josh around a little bit.
0: Yeah, but also, like, I feel like the pumpkin spice

0: haters. I think that they're the toxic ones because you don't have to tell just because somebody has a PSL. You don't have to tell them.
1: No, you do.
0: Why? Why do you have to tell them?
1: It's like being vegan. It's like being into CrossFit. Like you have to tell people. You have to tell people.
0: And I think, why don't you like pumpkin spice? To me, is kind of a fair question.
1: Why don't you like toxic spice or pumpkin? Why don't you like toxic spice? It's so good
0: because
1: for
0: I don't want to grow a third nipple.
1: Why not? Are you serious?
0: Nipples are great. The more, the merrier.
1: Could you imagine a little spice up your life?
0: No, I think it's a fair question to ask somebody why they don't like pumpkin spice, because to me it just tastes like cinnamon and nutmeg and, you know, whatever, right. Other ginger.
1: Right. No, okay, but I think it's non-toxic to say, hey, why don't you? Like, I'm curious, why don't you like about it? What is it that you don't like versus, are you serious? You don't like pumpkin spice? What's wrong with you? You're disgusting.
0: Oh, all right. I'm glad we had this talk about
1: toxic spice.
0: Toxic spice. Was that the Spice Girl that got kicked out?

0: Spice Girl that got kicked out. Toxic Spice, you're out of here.
1: Adam and Allison in the morning on Y101.
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8: It is a warm and sticky start out there this morning across central Mississippi. Expect a lot of sunshine today, and it will be hot. Upper 90s this afternoon for highs. Heat alerts will be in place. Feel like temperatures up to 108. There may be a very stray pop-up shower this evening, but most of us will just stay hot and dry. I'm meteorologist Matt Standridge.

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0: go through an experience, you just don't know what to do next. That's what the DM Dilemma is here for. It's Y101, Adam and Allison, and you can slide into our DMs if you've got a situation, and we'll feature you on a future DM Dilemma. ADAMNALLISON. Hypocrite mom Molly writes to us, I need some help with family drama. Ooh. My parents were very strict growing up, and even in my 20s, my mom acts like I'm one bad decision away from ruining my life. I was venting to my grandma, and she told me that my mom actually was like that at my age. Apparently, she got caught with drugs more than once and was even arrested before she met my dad. My grandma told me to stop being so hard on myself, but also made me promise to not bring this up with my mom. But every time my mom gives me another lecture, I'm biting my tongue. Would I be wrong for giving my mom a much-needed reality check, or should I keep my promise to my grandma? What do you think? 601-995-1017.
1: I don't know that you made a promise to grandma. I feel like grandma divulged this information to you, and then she realized, she could run back to her mom and share all this, and then I'm going to be the one in the hot seat. Mm-hmm. And this is all of this family dynamics of everybody walking on eggshells is exactly how we've ended up in the situation that we're in now. So I think you are totally fine to go to your mom and be like, I think you treat it like the Real Housewives treat it, where it's like, hey, this has gotten brought up, so now we have to address it. Wait. We have to address the fact that grandma told me that you got arrested, and now you're thinking I'm going to get arrested even though I'm not like you. Stop projecting your past experiences onto me. I'm a good kid. You weren't. That's your problem. Now let me live my life.
0: There are times I question whether you hear yourself whenever you're talking, because your advice was to just watch some Real Housewives and see how they would deal with this.
1: No, but I feel like you have to act like that. Like, that is one thing in the Real Housewives universe that I think needs to be brought to the real world. And the concept is if it gets brought up on camera, like if three girls are out to lunch and somebody brings up a rumor, now that rumor has to be brought to the entire group because it's been said on camera. This is how that needs to be treated. This got said to you in a private conversation, but now it needs to be brought to the whole family.
0: Here's my thing, and I got a two-part advice. First,

0: First of all, think about it from your mom's perspective. Now you know she's clearly made some mistakes. So maybe do you think it's at all possible that she might have some insight that could help you to not make the same mistakes that she has made? That's one. Second piece of advice is, sounds like you're fairly close with your grandma. I do think you would be betraying your grandma. And do you want to be not close with your mom and now not close with your grandma and screw up the relationship between your mom and her mom? Like, I see no point in bringing this up to your mom. Take what your grandma said to you, put it in your back pocket, take everything your mom says to you with a grain of salt, and move right along. Everybody's happy. It's a win-win-win.
1: Do you really want a relationship with your family if it's all going to be fake?
0: How is that fake?
1: Because you're lying to everyone. You're keeping up false pretenses. You're falling on your sword so mom's feelings don't get hurt, so grandma's feelings don't get hurt. And you're the one caught in the middle, and nobody actually has your back when you're the one coming through this. And so it's like, I don't know. I don't know that I want those relationships if it means I have to sacrifice and be fake.
0: Molly, you've gotten the advice from Allison and myself, Adam.
1: Yeah.
0: Now it's time for the ANA fam to let you know what they would do. 601-995-1017. Call or text the show with your advice for hypocrite mom Molly on the DM dilemma. They say

0: us in on Y101. We're doing a DM dilemma. Hypocrite mom Molly is always getting criticized from her mom. Every single little thing she does, she acts like is the biggest deal in the world. And then as Molly was kind of complaining about this to her grandmother, her grandma was like, hey, your mom was no peach either. In fact, she had drug issues. She got arrested maybe multiple times. And now Molly's feeling like her mom is a hypocrite. And Molly wants to confront her mom and say, look, I've never been arrested before. I don't do drugs. Know anybody who's done drugs and gotten arrested before? Mom?
1: Yeah.
0: 601-995-1017 is our phone number. Mika says, don't betray grandma. Question mom next time she comes at you and ask her how she was at that age. Ooh. Once a mirror is placed directly in front of her, she might see things differently. This will only work if the mom doesn't lie.
1: I like Mika's advice, and I'm glad she said that, because some of the advice that we're getting on the Facebook page is making me feel like I'm gonna go see red. Okay. Ashley says, probably better to keep your mouth shut, because if you came and gave me a much needed reality check as your mom, probably wouldn't turn out real good for you. That's the problem with kids these days, and their smart mouths always think that they know everything. And also, shame on grandma for telling you so that you can use it against her. Yeah, that's a problem. We're all adults here. If you want a relationship with your adult child, you need to be able to take accountability. And if you still want to treat your adult child like a child, which is what this mom is doing by saying, oh my gosh, you're one decision away from ruining your life. She's in her 20s. She's an adult. She can make her own decisions. And now she knows the truth about you and you don't want to be accountable. Okay.
0: Now, Shonda kind of saying what you're saying a little less. It's like Allison Light from
1: Allison
0: Shonda.
1: Allison Light?
0: Shonda says, Molly, you are grown. Don't listen to your mom and just learn what she has already learned.
1: But then I know this from personal experience. You have to be able to filter that through, because if you're trying to have a relationship with mom, that's what mom's always going to do. She's going to be nosy. What's going on in your life? And then she's going to be second guessing every single decision that you make. Like, oh my gosh, you're going to ruin your life. You're going to blow it up. You're going to mess it all up. It's like, no, mom, I'm not you.
0: Hey, Brother Jerry is here with some advice. What do you have to say to Molly, Brother Jerry?
2: I made a lot of mistakes as a kid. I was a kid. We all made mistakes as kids. Does that mean that once we have kids, we can't tell our kids not to make those mistakes?
0: Molly thinks so.
2: It sounds like Allison is just like, oh, yeah, your mom's a hypocrite. Well, she's learning from her mistakes and trying to stop you from making the same mistake.
1: But she's not learning from her mistakes. She's not holding any accountability. She's not being honest with herself. Instead, she's projecting all of her mistakes onto her daughter, who is not going down the same path that she's going down, and making her daughter feel insane for putting all of that on her. She's like, I'm living a good life. Why are you questioning me and acting like I'm going to be like an addict or something? Oh, because you had issues.
2: So if I get a speeding ticket for going 45 and a 35, and I tell Brother Adam, on your way home, be careful over there, because that cop, he got me. That's me not.
0: You're a hypocrite, Jerry. You're being a hypocrite.
1: No.
0: Let me live.
2: I'm so sorry.
1: Well, that's not exactly the same, because that would be you being honest about what you had done. Like, you're like, hey, I was speeding. I got caught. I don't want that to happen to you. Whereas this mom is like basically like in the car with her when the daughter's driving the speed limit going, oh, my gosh, you're going to get a ticket. You're going to get a ticket. Oh, my gosh.
2: Yeah, but we don't know for a fact that the mom is pretending she did nothing wrong. Like, the fact that you have information about a topic implies that you know something about the topic, like some experience.
0: Well, hang on, Jerry. Thank you for the advice, but it did say in the original DM that this was the first Molly had heard about
1: her mom's past.
0: Yeah, exactly.
1: Yeah.
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0: Welcome to the Hump Day Show. We are here. We are live. It is Wednesday morning, August 12th, 2026. Allison, does your mic work?
1: Oh, does it?
0: Yes.
1: Can you hear me?
0: I can hear you loud and clear. All right, perfect. One day in a row, no issues starting the show.
1: Well, don't speak too soon. No, I'm glad that you decided to start with that, something positive.
0: Absolutely.
1: Well, luckily it turned out to be positive that my mic is working.
0: Well, you have a very positive day so far for yourself.
1: Okay, but see, that's weird because I feel really bad because I decided to pick up IHOP this morning.
0: The
1: first time ever, I was like so hungry this morning and I was like, wait a minute, IHOP's open 24 hours. Like, why do I never do that? Why do I never pick that up? So I placed a little order, well, big order for myself, picked it up, brought it in, and I was like telling you the first thing, I was like, man, that big steak omelet I have is so good. I feel so good. And you're like looking at me like a puppy dog, like my dog Sealy looks at me when I have a big snack and he's like, please, can I have some?
0: Yep.
1: And I was like, oh no, should I have gotten you food? And you just go, we'll talk about it on the show. I felt so bad.
0: Okay, so I'm not usually a breakfast eater.
1: Right.
0: Like during the week. I you've brought me food before that I've not wanted. And
1: right.
0: I appreciate it. Like, it's a thought that counts. So I don't hold it against you. However, this morning, whenever I was sitting in the studio and getting ready for the show and everything, I was like, I am starving. I barely ate anything yesterday.
1: Same. That's why I wanted my IHOP.
0: So I was like, oh, should I text Allison? Because I knew you were bringing coffees. Should I be like, oh, could you grab me a breakfast sandwich from Starbucks? But I just didn't. And then time got away from me. And then you walk in and I see this white bag of goodness that you have in your hand. And I'm like, oh, she got IHOP. And it was all for you.
1: There's pancakes if you want them. You can have them. Like, I feel so bad.
0: Don't feel bad, and I don't need them because...
1: Oh, are you getting a DoorDash?
0: Because I've placed a DoorDash order for some breakfast sandwiches from McDonald's. As soon as you walked in and I knew none of the IHOP was for me, I was like, oh, I got to get something for myself.
1: I feel so bad.
0: No, do not feel bad.
1: But for real, next time you're hungry and you know I'm already going, like if I'm going to get coffees, please send that text that is like, hey, because like obviously like this show works if we're both happy and I want to do a good job. So like if it's going to help the show for me to pick up like a bacon Gouda sandwich for you or something, just tell me that. Like, it's that easy. No, I'm not gonna stress.
0: It's all right. I placed the DoorDash order. It is 5 minutes away.
1: Okay.
0: I'm watching it as we speak. So we're all good. But it was really funny because, like I said, I never eat breakfast during the week. I'm not a morning eater.
1: I hardly

0: probably do either. Like, at most, I'll pick up, like, a little Dubai loaf from Starbucks. Yeah. But, like, today, because I didn't, I had, like, a smoothie and nuts yesterday. That's it. That's all I had. I woke up starving. Like, I'm like, I need protein. Give me the big steak omelet.
1: I had crab claws yesterday. That was the only thing I had.
0: That does sound good, though.
1: It was really good. Really, really good crab claws. But it was not very much sustenance. Yes. Is that a word? All right, perfect.
0: I think it might be substance. I don't know.
1: Substance.
0: It's too early for that. Big right. words.
1: We've got a ton to do on the show. Both of us are about to be fueled up with food, so that's good news. And we want to get you money at 740, cash in a flash. Before that, we're playing hashtag tag, hashtag dirty doc. What is the

be fueled up with food. So yeah. That's good news. And we want to get you money at 740, cash in a flash. Before that, we're playing hashtag tag, hashtag dirty doc. What is the inappropriate thing that a doctor has said to you? If you want to get in early for your hashtag tag, 601-995-1017, or just call us and let us know what you're up to, why you're up already. Why not song of the day this morning? Kygo. Never.

0: Shonda and Hannah up early with us this morning. It's Adam and Allison on Y101. Also, shout out to Swayze, my dasher.
1: Yeah.
0: I think he's outside. I think I just saw him walk by.
1: Do you need me to run out there?
0: No. We'll do this, and then I'll go check and see if my food is here.
1: Okay.
0: I told him leave it at the second door. So anyway, 601-995-1017. The show is going to be a mess today. Yeah. It's going to be a lot of fun.
1: Yes.
0: I'm looking forward to it. And we got to do the national days because mm-hmm. it feels good to celebrate something mm-hmm. other than getting a DoorDash delivered at 6 o'clock in the morning or anything. Every day is a holiday and it feels good to celebrate something. It is National Vinyl Record Day today.
1: Oh man. It does sound so crisp listening to an actual vinyl record. My parents had a record player growing up. Yeah. And like that was always something that I felt so cool getting to put their records on.
0: I'm not 100% sure if I've ever even heard a song or anything played off vinyl.
1: That makes me want to go get a vinyl record player immediately and like mm-hmm. pick out a record so I could be like, listen, doesn't this sound amazing?
0: Speaking of nostalgia, it's National Milkman Day today.
1: Oh, shout out.
0: Are milkmen still a thing?
1: I don't think nobody
0: delivers milk.
1: No.
0: Like direct to the house.
1: Also, doesn't that sound like a bummer? I mean, other than like Instacart shoppers,
0: yeah.
1: I would say like they deliver milk.
0: For sure.
1: But like the idea of milk just like being out for delivery, like, it could spoil.
0: Yeah. I don't know. I wonder why that was a thing. Like they had stores back then. Like why couldn't you just go to the store and get milk?
1: Well, I think you had to reuse your bottles too. Like you had to leave your empties out for them to take. Like the whole thing is kind of a bummer when you think about it.
0: And finally, it is National Middle Child Day today.
1: Now that's something. Yesterday was National Sons and Daughters Day, which was crazy to me because it's like we're all sons and daughters. We can't all celebrate. That's nonsense. But middle children often do get the short stick. So I am here for giving them a day.
0: And I wanted to do shout outs for middle child.
1: Yes, please.
0: Child's
1: children.
0: Come on, Adam. Get it together.
1: you need that DoorDash.
0: Middle children, text us or call 601-995-1017. We want to shout out the middle children of the Adam and Allison family. 601-995-1017.
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3: It is a warm and sticky start out there this morning across central Mississippi. Expect a lot of sunshine today, and it will be hot. Upper 90s this afternoon for highs. Heat alerts will be in place. Feel like temperatures up to 108. There may be a very stray pop-up shower this evening, but most of us will just stay hot and dry. I'm meteorologist Matt Standridge.

0: of her daughter, who she's taking to school today, taking for her senior year, dropping off, which that's got to be emotional.
1: Absolutely. Celebrating the middle children of the Adam and Allison family. I'm one of four. I'm the oldest of four boys. Did my family not have a middle child, or did we have two middle children?
0: Two.
1: Okay.
0: Has to be.
1: Okay. And what is the, like, stereotypical thing about middle children?
0: That they're forgotten. You're not the first. You're not the last. Like, I feel like the first one, parents stereotypically very hard on, but they're paying a lot of attention to you.
1: No stereotype there. That is true.
0: Because, you know, they're like, you're the one that they figure out all the rules they want to have. And then the rest of them, they're like, actually, we don't need those rules. By the time they get to the baby, that's their baby. Mm-hmm. Like, oh my gosh, the one that's spoiled. Where's the middle children? Like, that's the one that they accidentally leave at the restaurant because they thought they got all the kids. Turns out, middle child still at Chili's. Like, where's Brandon?
1: Happy Middle Child Day today. It is Y101. We are Adam and Allison. And next on the show, the University of Michigan is doing away with something. And I think that this is crazy.
0: Okay.
1: That they're getting rid of this for their freshmen this year. Tell you next.

0: us in on Y101. If you're new to the show, you probably don't know. I did not go to college. And I'm not saying that because I sound like I went to college. I'm just saying, like, if you've never heard us before, I didn't go to college. Allison, you did.
1: Yeah, I went to 3 colleges. Actually, 4.
0: Wow. <Yeah. laughs> Look at you.
1: Only 2 degrees.
0: So what would you have felt about this if at your freshman year of college, your university didn't give you a grade? That's what the University of Michigan is doing. They are not giving grades to their freshmen for the first semester.
1: Okay, but wait, how does that work?
0: I'm not entirely sure. I'm reading about this from Fox News and the Wall Street Journal. They are dropping letter grades for their freshmen for the first semester to improve mental health and curb the mental health crisis found on many college campuses.
1: I kind of get it. Is it like they're moving to a pass-fail structure for all of those freshman classes? Like, this isn't going to impact your GPA. You're not going to live with this forever. You just have to pass-fail.
0: Yes, it is going to be pass or no credit. That is how they're doing it. The move is designed to help students acclimate to college.
1: You know what? I don't talk about this very often, but like the reason that I did not graduate from Texas Tech is because like I had a little bit of a mental breakdown my sophomore year of college, and I ended up like skipping all of my finals my sophomore year of college, and it just had to like drop out because like my mental health was that bad.
0: So you think that would have been improved upon had there not been like a grading system?
1: Because it was like something that started my freshman year, and I remember talking to my parents about it, and they were like, just like, you'll get used to it, just give it time. Well, I did not get used to it. It just got worse and worse and worse. I think if I could have had that pass fail that first semester, and it's like, yeah, you've got to get those core classes out of the way. Those are important, but they don't need to define your GPA forever, and they don't need to live with you forever, and it doesn't need to be all this pressure right at the beginning. I think that actually would have helped me, and then maybe like I would have loved to have graduated from Texas Tech. Obviously, I'm still like a big fan, love the Red Raiders. It would be super cool. Thank you. It'd be super cool if I had my diploma from there. So I really like this. I understand there's going to be some hate for this, but I really like it.
0: Shonda texted us and I said, I think the thing it's with dumb. Michigan is so dumb.
1: Sorry, Shonda, we disagree. I'm so sorry.
0: No, that's all right. That's cool. But no, I thought it was interesting. And, and thank you so much for your perspective on that, because again, I didn't go to college. Right. I don't know what that, is all about, really.
1: It's hard. Like, there's so much, at least for me, there was so much pressure because like there was pressure to do well in high school to get into college. Mm-hmm. And now it's like, now you're in college. Like, for me, I didn't go with any friends. I was trying to make friends at the same time as I'm trying to do really well in school. Yeah. And it was really hard.
0: Do you think the mentality that I have kind of lived by, I remember going to a college football game one time and there were some students at our tailgates, and I'll never forget, one of them said, C's earned degrees and D stands for done. I've lived by that ever since. Do you think that mentality would have helped you whenever you were in college?
1: Absolutely. No, like the expectation was that I was going to graduate with honors, which I did, but it took some doing.
0: It only took you 15 years.
1: Yeah, right?
0: We've got more coming up. The Good Vibe Tribe. What are you feeling good about? 601-995-1017. Anything that's making you smile counts for the Good Vibe Tribe next.
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9: 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Weather today going to be hot and humid again. The high is all the way up to 99. It does say caution advised if you're going to be outside for extended periods of time. It's 79 now.
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0: The Good Vibe Tribe, and whatever we're feeling good about, let us know. What's going on in the community, Allison?
1: So this is something that I'm so happy our city is doing, but all 21 fire stations in Jackson are getting upgraded. Renovations have started at all of them to address the living conditions and the longstanding issues with aging infrastructure. They're expected to be complete by 2030, which, like, I would hope it will be sooner for all of our firefighters, but at least, like, they do so much. You know how many fires we have?
0: A lot of fires.
1: So, like, literally, I feel like every day I wake up to a news story about a new fire. So I want to make sure our firefighters are taken care of. I was so excited to see the story this morning.
0: Good to hear. Now your good vibes and anything you're feeling good about. 601-995-1017. Call or text us if you've got good vibes. My good vibes yesterday, it had been a while since I'd seen all my friends, my lunch group at the bar. So yesterday had a big reunion. It was a good time. A lot of fun. Had some crab claws, some beers. It was awesome.
1: My good vibes are the front office of the radio station right now is covered in balloons, and it looks so pretty.
0: Yes.
1: We got sent a picture from our boss last night once, like, they had completed doing all the balloons and stuff. And, like, I went to go check it out, and it's, like, it's really cool to be up there. It feels like we're, like, living in a fairy tale. It really does. Like, I love it. Can we keep them forever?
0: Yeah. Maybe we can.
1: Well, I don't know that balloons last forever.
0: That's true. They were doing the balloons yesterday whenever I was walking out. And as I'm walking out the door, I said, oh, I love what you've done with the place. Your good vibes, text it in, 601-995-1017. Jonas says, good morning, Adam and Allison. Happy hump day. The week is halfway conquered. Don't slow down now. Every task completed, every challenge overcome, and every positive attitude brings you one step closer to an amazing finish to the week. You're not stuck in the middle of the week. You're halfway to success.
1: Heck yeah.
0: Have an amazing day, Good Vibe Tribe. Right back at you, Jonas. Thank you for the good vibes. And we've got What Matters to the Metro in two songs. Give you the

0: 101, about to get you the info you need to start your day. What matters to the Metro, just seconds away. But did you know that Pizza Hut is doing like a rebrand a little bit, getting into some nostalgia, bringing back Pizza Huts from the 90s?
1: I love that.
0: I found some audio of a guy doing an Anthony Bourdain impression of Anthony Bourdain visiting Pizza Hut.
2: Welcome to the reboot of the Red Roof Rendezvous, Pizza Hut. An old friend putting on its old face to remind us of simpler times when apps meant
1: so
2: appetizers.
1: Yeah.
2: The cloud meant weather and everyone didn't have a podcast back when no one out pizza the hut. Here at one of the Pizza Hut classics, it's always Throwback Thursday. Rebuilt not to look new, but to look remembered. Basically 1994 reheated. You can almost smell the smoking section in cool water cologne. The kind of place that makes you say, have I been here before?
0: You remember Pizza Hut in the 90s?
1: Of course. My favorite fun fact about that time is at that time, Pizza Hut was the biggest buyer of kale because that's what they used. That was that leafy stuff that was all around the restaurant, remember?
0: That is a great fun fact.
1: Isn't that such a fun fact? So, like, every time I think about Pizza Hut in the 90s, of course I think about the shape of the building, but I think about all the kale all over the restaurant that nobody was eating.
0: Now what matters to the Metro, powered by McDonald's. Looking to switch up your usual drink order? Head to your local McDonald's and try one of the all-new McCafe drinks. Credit card debt is near an all-time record. Americans' credit card debt climbed to $1.26 trillion in the second quarter of this year, rising by $21 billion and nearing the all-time high record set late last year. Strong consumer spending usually pushes credit card debt higher, and economists also point to rising prices for essentials like groceries and gas. Many households are falling behind, with the share of credit card balances more than 90 days overdue rising sharply since 2022. Locally, if you're buying or selling something on Facebook Marketplace, Jackson police have a warning. Be careful who you meet. Police say they're seeing more and more marketplace scams that are turning into armed robberies. Their advice is simple. Meet in public, a well-lit place, and don't go alone. Share your location with someone you trust and stick to daytime meetups. If someone suddenly wants to change the meeting location, brings an extra person, or something just feels off, trust your gut and walk away. And if you're selling something expensive, especially a vehicle, police recommend meeting at a police precinct instead of your home or another random location. And finally, big news for Taylor Swift. She was inducted into a Hall of Fame. The Nashville Songwriters Hall of Fame announced that Taylor Swift is being inducted into the hall this fall, and she will be the youngest ever honoree at just 36 years old. The recognition arrives 20 years after the release of her self-titled album. Swift reacted to the nomination in a statement. From the time I started writing songs as a child, I fixated on Nashville as the perfect place to be. I wanted to learn with and from the best and get to immerse myself in a community of storytellers. Thankfully, Nashville turned out to be exactly what I dreamed of.
1: Aww.
0: So congratulations to Taylor Swift. And heads up, that's a cash and a flash question today.
1: Ooh, that just got you $10.
0: $10 coming up in less than an hour when we do cash and a flash. It's Adam and Allison.

0: next on the show. I DoorDashed this morning, but you saw something on our trip to Cleveland.
1: Yeah, I saw a dad and daughter have an exchange that blew my mind.
0: We will discuss next.
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16: Everything's still clear on 5520 and 220 for our hump day. Morning commute going to be an absolute scorcher today, though. The forecast even says that caution is advised if you got to be outside for extended periods of time because the high today getting all the way up to 99. Right now it's 80.

0: us in on why 101 started the show this morning talking about how I DoorDashed myself for some breakfast.
1: Yeah.
0: This is the first time. We've been here almost 4 years. I have never DoorDashed anything to work. Today, I couldn't do it without a little Mickey D breakfast. I couldn't help myself. But what did you notice this weekend?
1: Well, I noticed something this weekend, but I thought about it because first thing this morning, I read this stat that about 1 in 4 teenagers have mobile ordered to their high school.
0: What?
1: Have DoorDashed to their high school.
0: 25% of kids at like Germantown.
1: Yeah.
0: Are
1: dashing.
0: Wow.
1: That was crazy to me. But then I remembered whenever I was staying at the hotel in Cleveland for our radio conference, I was down at the little like convenience store where they mm-hmm. have snacks and coffees and whatever. And there was a little freezer section with a couple of ice creams. There was a dad and a daughter at the freezer. And the dad was reading off all the flavors to the daughter. And he's like, babe, I don't think there's going to be any flavors you like. They were all fancy, like salted caramel and maple bacon, and she wanted like plain vanilla. There were no plain vanilla.
0: What's wrong with that kid?
1: Well, I don't know. She was little. She was maybe like 8. But her dad was like, it's okay, we'll DoorDash. Let's look on DoorDash. And my jaw hit the floor because never in my life would that have crossed my parents' mind to be like, let's order food because the hotel doesn't have the ice cream flavor you like.
0: Yeah, that like there's not enough satisfactory flavors of ice cream. Like, it would have been a cold day in hell if my parents would have agreed to do something like that.
1: And so, like, between that, like, this dad bending over backwards, ordering a DoorDash so his daughter can get some vanilla ice cream at this hotel in Cleveland, Ohio. And reading that like a quarter of teenagers are dashing to school, it makes me feel like kids are so spoiled with DoorDash today. And there's got to be more stories about that. Like, there's got to be parents listening right now who are like, yeah, my kid's been a little spoiled with the dash.
0: So Kenzie just texted us at 601-995-1017. Kenzie.

0: She's a teacher. She said, I had a student a couple years ago DoorDash food and tried to tell us the Dasher was her dad bringing her lunch for her birthday. Are your kids DoorDashing food to school?
1: That's amazing. And also, I hope that that kid, like, extra tipped the Dasher for pretending to be her dad for her birthday.
0: I wonder if they put that in the delivery instructions.
1: Right, like, I would hope so.
0: Like, say
1: you're my dad.
0: Yeah.
1: Watch the Dasher only be, like, 22.
0: 601-995-1017. Are your kids dashing things to school, or do you give your kids access to DoorDash?
1: That would be crazy.
0: I mean, that's like the new version of like the parents going away for the weekend and leaving the $50 to get pizzas and food for the weekend.

0: Allison on Y101. You ever see those sentences that would make no sense, like, just 10, 15 years ago?
1: Yeah, oh, yeah.
0: So I'm thinking about that. Like, the school rule, you're not allowed to DoorDash food to school. If somebody would have told you that your senior year of high school, it would have sounded like they were speaking a different language.
1: Yeah, I would have had no idea. I mean, we weren't allowed to go off campus for lunch whenever I was in school. That rule made sense, but there was nothing about DoorDash.
0: But I guess that is, according to Shonda, she texted us, it's against school policy to order DoorDash to school.
1: Okay, well, explain to me then why a quarter of teens report that they have DoorDashed during school hours.
0: I'm wondering if maybe it's not a universal school rule. I don't know. We were talking about Kenzie, who's a teacher, and said that a student tried to DoorDash food and said it was her dad dropping off Wingstop for her birthday. Mm-hmm. And we were wondering if the DoorDasher went along with the lie. Kenzie said, absolutely not. She got in trouble. She got to enjoy her Wingstop in lunch detention.
1: I feel like that wouldn't teach me anything, though. Like, if I still get to eat my Wingstop in lunch detention, mm-hmm. like, I'm going to dash again.
0: Lynn texted, when I was a junior in high school, I think someone tried to DoorDash me some breakfast, and they told the dasher to come to the side of the school, and they went down to get it. I don't remember if they actually got the food or not.
1: Oh, my gosh.
0: See, I would be nervous if I were a dasher, because, like, you could get in trouble for, like, entering a school without permission.
1: Absolutely. They're so strict about that, and I think this whole conversation has just struck a chord for bus driver Deborah, so I'm really sorry, because she says, I've never used DoorDash or any other food delivery except pizza back in the day, but these kids today are so spoiled. They talk to me like I work for them. I tell them real quick, I don't work

0: I tell them real quick, I don't work for you. I'm not your parents that you get to boss around like your employees.
1: And Rebecca says it's a state law. You cannot DoorDash stuff to school during certain hours.
0: I mean, it does make sense. Like, it's probably a bit of a distraction.
1: Yeah, it's Y101, Adam and Allison. And next on the show, we are calling our Lil Wayne winner.

0: Allison on Y101. So Lil Wayne is coming to the Brandon Amphitheater this weekend. Very excited for this show.
1: Oh,
0: I hear
1: gosh.
0: He puts on a phenomenal show.
1: Yeah, and like, he has been making music for so long.
0: I know.
1: It's hard not to be a fan.
0: So we've been looking for the littlest Wayne fan in the metro, and I wanted to bring on Stampley. Welcome, Stampley. How are you?
2: I'm good. Good morning. How are y'all?
0: Outstanding. So you had submitted to be the littlest Wayne fan in the metro, right?
2: Yes, sir.
1: And I see that the only way that your wife will let you go see Lil Wayne is if we, Y101, give you some tickets. Is that true?
2: That is correct. She's not a big Lil Wayne fan.
1: So if you were to win the tickets, would she go with you or would she just allow you to go?
2: She would allow me to go.
0: With your girlfriend?
2: She said if I win, I could take my cousin.
0: Oh, there you go. Well, Stampley, we have some news for you, my friend. You are the littlest Wayne fan in the metro. You got a pair of tickets for this weekend.
2: Awesome. That is awesome. Thank y'all so much.
0: You are so welcome, man. So it's your cousin who's going with you?
2: Yes, sir.
1: Is your cousin also a big Lil Wayne fan, or do you

0: guys always just have fun together?
1: Both. He is a big little Wayne fan, and I just text him every day to tell everybody to please vote for me.
0: That's awesome. Are there any songs that you're hoping Lil Wayne definitely performs at the Brandon Amphitheater this Saturday?
1: I like them all pretty much. I saw them a lot of years ago in New Orleans, and it was amazing.
2: That's awesome.
1: I'm hoping to see him again.
2: That's awesome. Well, you've got a pair of tickets courtesy of us, Adam and Allison, and Y101. Congratulations, and I hope you and your cousin have a great time.
1: All right. I appreciate it big time. Keep listening to Y101.
2: Yeah, man. Yeah. Thank you so much. Hold on just a second. Got to get some info from you. Isn't that awesome?
0: That is so exciting. I love that that's who won, too, because I remember you reading that submission, and it just cracked me up so much. Like, it's honest, and if there's one thing about us, we love honesty.
2: Yeah, absolutely. Absolutely. Speaking of honesty, next on the show, when was a doctor maybe a little too honest with you? Mm-hmm. No bedside manner? Maybe they were inappropriate with something that they said? We're doing hashtag tag in just a second, and we're looking for whatever story you have that matches.
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2: Dirty Doc. What you got? 601-995-1017. Hashtag tag is next.
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3: Everything's still clear around the metro for this hump day morning commute. There's some good news for us because weather is going to be miserable. You're going to want to avoid being outside because it's going to be so hot. The high 99. Right now it's 80.
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0: for as long as they're in school. They really shouldn't be acting like this. Hashtag Dirty Doctor. It's Y101, Adam and Allison, and hashtag tag. If you've never heard hashtag tag before, it is basically, think of it like Radio Reddit. We throw something out, hashtag Dirty Doc.
1: Hashtag Dirty Doc.
0: And what does that make you think of? 601-995-1017. I saw one online that said, while in labor, get in the same position as got you into this mess.
1: Hashtag Dirty Dog.
0: Isn't that insane?
2: That is disgusting.
0: 601-995-1017. It seems like the vast majority of these stories have to do with the OBGYN.
2: Yeah, like this one. It says, told me my body felt like a seal while performing a routine breast exam.
1: Hashtag Dirty Dog.
0: That's so gross.
2: Yeah, like what are, I would never go back. In fact, I think I would be like, I'm going to end this right now. I'm going to find another doctor.
0: I would think to get into that type of medicine, like, you would have to, like, not be a pig, right? You would think.
2: You would think.
0: 601-995-1017. For me, I remember I was probably, I don't know, 12 or 13 years old going for my annual physical. And I'm sitting there all awkward in my underwear, no shirt on. And Dr. 40 walks in. And he looks
2: his
0: at
2: name?
0: That
2: Dr. 40, like 40.
0: I don't think that his last name was actually spelled 40, but it was pronounced 40.
2: Interesting.
0: Walks in, looks at me, and grabs my gut and says, pinch an inch, pinch an inch, and proceeded to make fun of me for being overweight.
1: Hashtag Dirty Dog.
2: That is insane.
0: Yeah.
2: That is not helpful.
0: No, it wasn't. And then by the way, he went on to say, like, well, you're in the 40 percentile for a height and 80 percentile in weight. Ideally, we would like that that closer together. By the way, are you active? If you know what I'm saying. I'm like, what do you think, Doc? You just called me short and fat. You think I'm active, so to speak?
2: Playing some ping pong?
0: No, absolutely not, you jerk. Rubbing it in.
2: My worst doctor, I had to go to a spinal specialist after I'd gotten an x-ray showing that I had fractures in my spine because I wanted to be able to see a physical therapist. And, you know, you got to jump through all these tubes. Well, the spinal specialist was like, wow, your back is so messed up. You shouldn't have any kids because you might pass that on.
1: Hashtag Dirty Dogs.
0: 601-995-1017 is our phone number. If you've got an experience that would fit for the hashtag.
1: Hashtag Dirty Dogs.

0: Hashtag Nerdy Dog.
1: So what you got? Poor bedside manner, inappropriate comments. It all counts. 601-995-1017 is our phone number. And I'm just blown away by all the gynos that are getting called out for being a...
0: Hashtag Nerdy Dog.
1: Hannah writes, thank God this was not something I witnessed or experienced, but the OBGYN who delivered my daughter Capri, who saw my entire pregnancy, had his license stripped from him due to a sexual misconduct lawsuit.
2: He got hit with
1: just months after I had my daughter.
2: Oh, my gosh.
1: That is insane.
2: Here's a little bit of a palate cleanser, just something funny from Shunda. She says, one time I went to the ER, the doctor said I was compacted with fecal matter. And I was like, are you saying I'm full of poo?
0: Hashtag Nerdy Dog.
1: Back to the gyno. Jackie says, my only dirty doc experiences are with OBGYNs. One kept trying to force birth control on me after I said I was not interested. Then he told me I needed to lose weight. That would help with my ovarian cyst issues.
0: Hashtag Nerdy Dog.
1: I don't understand how there's not, like, I would think for that doctor specifically, there would be, like, extra bedside manner.
2: No, there's not, though. You have to be so careful. I hate this for Nikki. She just sent a quote. You're not depressed. You don't look sad. You must be tired. Here, take some sleeping pills. Just don't take them all at once.
0: Hashtag Nerdy Dog.
1: I'm starting to think that I could be a doctor.
2: You feel like one of these bad doctors.
1: No, I think that I could do better than any of these. That is crazy.
2: Isn't that awful?
1: Yes. David said, I had a bad head injury whenever I was a kid and saw a bunch of doctors trying to figure out what was wrong. Got a little snippy with one of them over something I don't even remember. Pulled up the medical record years later and she referred to me as a, quote, child of the devil in her report. Had to make some phone calls to get that diagnosis removed from my record.
0: Hashtag Nerdy Dog.
2: Oh my gosh.
1: Diane says, I had a doctor tell me after a completely normal colonoscopy and endoscopy that she put me on a low sodium diet because I could stand to lose a few pounds. This was while I was in the hospital and had critical neck surgery.
0: Hashtag Nerdy Dog.
1: This is insane.
2: The amount of, like, you could just lose a few pounds or, like, oh, you're just feeling a little anxious and then nothing to help with it is, like, why people don't like going to the doctor, I think.
1: Yeah, absolutely. I mean, Dr. 40 pinching my gut and saying pinch an inch.
2: Probably didn't make you feel good about going to the doctor.
1: Sure did not. Absolutely not. Not at all. All right, we got to move on to Cash in a Flash and get you some money in just a second. We'll ask you some questions coming up in just a few minutes. Cash in a Flash is next. Hang on.
0: Adam and Allison in the morning.

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0: Everything still looks good around the metro for our hump day morning commute. Weather going to be an absolute scorcher. The high all the way up to 99 today, so best to stay indoors if you can. 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
2: Oh, my God.
3: Welcome to the show, Felicia. How are you?
2: I'm fabulous. How are you guys?
3: Doing good. How's your summer been so far?
2: I enjoyed my cruise. Now I'm getting ready for the next one.
4: When's the next one?
2: November.
4: Where are you going?
2: Same spot.
3: Oh, you loved it that much. You got to go back. Did you have the second cruise booked before you took the first one, or did you take the first one and it's like, we got to run that back?
2: I had it booked already, but I'm doing a different ship, so that would make the difference.
4: I love it.
3: All right, let's get you some cruise money, Felicia. You're playing for $200. If you don't know an answer, just say pass. Are you ready to play?
2: I'm ready.
3: In 3, 2, 1. Research has found living close to a golf course increases your risk for what disease that Michael J. Fox is known for having?
2: Parkinson's.
3: Name the pasta type that means little tongues in Italian.
2: Pass.
3: What flaky, buttery pastry is shaped like a crescent?
2: Pass. Oh, my God.
3: True or false, rubber's first use was erasing pencil marks?
2: False.
3: What Y101 artist is the youngest person named to the Nashville Songwriters Hall of Fame?
2: I have no idea.
3: Spell collapse.
2: C-A-L-L-A-S-T-E.
3: Name the Netflix franchise based on the video game The Witcher.
2: You know what? I'm at a loss today. I'm just dumb.
3: Who is the current king of the UK?
2: I forgot. Oh, my God.
3: What is 20% of 250?
4: Oh, no, Felicia.
3: Oh,
4: the time just got the better of us this Wednesday. I hate that. Well, you did get this. It is Parkinson's disease that research has found that living close to a golf course increases your risk of.
3: Started so strong.
4: I know. Stumped you a little bit on this one. The type of pasta that means little tongues in Italian is linguine.
2: Oh.
4: Also, something on this one, which I feel so bad about, the flaky, buttery pastry shaped like a crescent is a croissant. Yeah. it is actually true that rubber's first use was as a pencil eraser. That's why it's called rubber, because you rub out the marks.
2: Okay.
4: It's Taylor Swift, the Y101 artist, who's the youngest person to be named in the Nashville Songwriters Hall of Fame. Collapse is actually spelled C-O-L-L-A-P-S-E.
2: What did I say?
3: You said C-A.
2: Yeah. Oh, my God.
4: I know. and I feel like we stumped you on this one. The Netflix franchise based on the video game The Witcher. It's King Charles.

0: and 20% of 250 would be 50. So, I mean, we're not walking away with nothing, but unfortunately, it's only $10.
1: Hey. I'm not going to even mad.
0: Oh, my gosh.
2: Felicia, we love you. Thank you so much for being a good sport. And thanks for playing with us.
3: Okay, you guys. All right.
2: Felicia is the best. We love her so much. Hang on a second, Felicia. Got to get some info from you. Coming up next on the show, I witnessed something at the Cleveland airport in the security line.
0: Uh-oh.
2: And then I saw a story today that you could be facing $17,000 worth of fines.
0: Who has that kind of money?
2: I don't know, but I got to tell you this story and tell you why you could be getting fined at the airport next. Hang on.
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0: Bad news, if you're in the Madison area and you got to hop on 55 northbound, there is an accident near

0: 63 and traffic is a parking lot in that area. Weather today, going to be a scorcher. The high all the way up to 99. So you're going to want to avoid being outside for too long. 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

0: Adam and Allison on Y101. Have you had anything confiscated by TSA? I witnessed something going through security at the Cleveland airport on Saturday.
1: Mm-hmm.
0: I couldn't believe it.
1: Okay.
0: So I was reading today that now passengers could face fines of up to $17,000.
1: That's insane.
0: If they're caught trying to get something through TSA, or maybe they put something in their checked baggage that's not allowed, like a cordless curling iron.
1: Uh-huh.
0: I feel like that's a fairly obvious one that you wouldn't be allowed to take.
1: Oh, see, but like, are that would serious? Make sense that you would want to travel with your cordless curling. Like, I understand they tell you, they mention it so many times. Like, I don't know how many times I had it mentioned to me while I was traveling to Cleveland and back of like, you don't have any battery operated things, right? No batteries. There's no batteries, right?
0: Yeah, because that's a massive fire hazard. Right. Something shifts around and now your cordless curling iron turns on and the plane's going down.
1: I understand, but I also get being a girl and being like, oh, this will be so convenient for me to fix my hair while I'm on vacation.
0: Also, bowling balls banned in carry-on bags.
1: I want, just because they're so heavy?
0: I don't know.
1: I guess it could be a weapon.
0: Cast iron cookware, maybe.
1: Same
0: could be,
1: thing, yeah.
0: Corkscrews with a blade. You can't take those in your carry-on.
1: Well, I would think it would be the blade, too. Like, specifically, like, why are you taking a blade?
0: Screw.

0: drivers longer than 7 inches banned in carry-ons?
1: I would think all, other than like what's on like a Swiss Army knife.
0: I don't think that you would be able to bring a Swiss Army knife in your carry-on, right?
1: That's a good point.
0: I know it is. So I was going through security at the Cleveland airport on Saturday, and you know how they make you take your belt off and everything. So I get through security and my first layer of travel anxiety gets peeled away. So I'm putting my belt back on and getting myself back together. And I hear somebody behind me, their bag got flagged for something. So the TSA officer says, I just need to look through this. It looked like there was a bottle that may be larger than 3.4 ounces. And the woman says, oh yeah, that's my mace. And the officer said, excuse me, you said you have mace? She's like, yeah. What's wrong with that?
1: What? You didn't bring mace on a plane?
0: I know. I'm tired of these mace on my plane. Yeah. So she thought, I don't know. It didn't seem like she forgot that the mace was in there. She was like, yeah, duh, it's my mace. Of course, you don't expect me to be walking around the Cleveland airport, no mace. And she did eventually say, you can take it.
1: Yeah, the guy's like, we're going to have to.
0: Yeah. But what have you had confiscated from you at an airport going through TSA? Or maybe you witnessed somebody try to sneak something through that they got dinged for.
1: So it was right after airport security and TSA had been launched, like very early 2000s. I was flying with my grandmother and she had, I was like really into sewing my whole life. I thought I wanted to get into fashion design. So she had bought me this little sewing kit with these very fancy scissors that were like travel scissors essentially. And so I had them in my purse always. Yeah. And I just went through TSA with my purse. And of course they flagged me because of the scissors and they made me throw them away. Oh, and it was the most, like, I cried the whole flight because, like, they were special scissors and I've never got a replacement.

0: a replacement for them.
1: First person ever to have a special pair of scissors. Well, I don't think I've ever heard that
0: before. So Allison coded.
1: 601-995-1017 is our phone number. If you've ever had anything taken from you going through TSA, or maybe you witnessed somebody try to sneak something on the plane, like, I don't know, mace.

0: next time you fly, you could be facing a $17,000 fine if you try to get anything on the airplane that doesn't belong. It's why what I want, Adam and Allison, or maybe you don't have to be that worried if you're flying through Jackson because of what Turkey Hunter Brett texted us. Said, my dad gave me a Swiss Army knife with his work logo on it that I kept in my briefcase. Jackson TSA missed it, but Columbia, South Carolina TSA did not. They didn't want to believe me since they could see that I flew from Jackson. They couldn't fathom TSA agents in any airport missing it. Same thing happened with another knife when I came back from Minnesota a few years later.
1: Crazy.
0: That is really kind of upsetting to hear.
1: Yeah.
0: That, like, you know, it's getting through TSA in Jackson.
1: Yeah. No, I don't. It doesn't make me feel good.
0: You've got a story for us. 601-995-1017. James is here. And I understand this happened to your sister. Tell us about it.
2: So my sister was helping my mom move from Oklahoma to Seattle. Well, they were going to fly back from Seattle to Oklahoma when they got the cars up there. And she had forgotten that she had stuffed a couple of my mom's handguns into her bag there in Oklahoma. And so they went to the airport, and all of a sudden they have all these people around them, and they're wondering what the heck's going on. And they're like, ma'am, you got a bag full of guns. What do you mean is going on? So they went through the whole situation. It was a mistake. Well, that was probably 4 or 5 years ago, and those guns are still sitting in Seattle to today because she is still so terrified to go get them.
1: Yeah, I don't blame her. I don't think I'd go, but I would feel like there's a Homeland Security officer still waiting there for me.
2: There's no way. It's got to be a setup. Oh, yeah, come get them. No, I'm good. Thank you.
0: Not going back to the state of Washington ever again.
2: 49 states now.
0: Yeah, there you go, James. Thank you for the call. 601-995-1017. Do you ever look at the pictures that, like, TSA will put up of all the stuff that they've confiscated?
1: No.
0: You've never seen those?
1: No.
0: Oh, my gosh. It's so funny. It's like, it reminds me of, like, a little kid putting a report card on the refrigerator whenever they get home from school for straight A's or whatever.
1: Oh, my gosh.
0: Y101, Adam and Allison, and what matters to the Metro. It's just one song away. We'll give you the info you need to start your day next. It is Y101. We are Adam and Allison.

0: Adam and Allison on Y101, what matters to the Metro, just moments away. We were talking about getting through TSA, or have you ever had anything confiscated from TSA? And Vicky said, she actually said this isn't about TSA, but the other day at school, they made me change my pants because it made the metal detector go off because my jeans had buckles on it. I didn't even know they were real metal.
1: That's crazy.
0: That is why. Like, you would think they would be able to, like, look.
1: Yeah, and be like, oh, that's part of the gene. Yeah, clearly, there's not a thread here, but I guess not.
0: Thank you for interacting, Vicky. We appreciate you. 601-995-1017 is our phone number if you want to call or text us about anything. But now, what matters to the Metro? The info you need to start your day. 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Credit card debt out of control in America. Our credit card debt climbed to $1.26 trillion in the second quarter of this year. It rose by about $21 billion, nearing an all-time record set late last year. Strong consumer spending usually pushes credit card debt higher, and economists also point to rising prices for essentials like groceries and gas. Locally, if you're buying or selling something on Facebook Marketplace, Jackson police are warning you to be careful who you meet. Police say they're seeing more and more marketplace scams that are turning into armed robberies. Their advice is simple. Meet in public, a well-lit place, and don't go along alone. You also want to share your location with someone you trust and stick to daytime meetups. If someone suddenly wants to change the meeting location, brings an extra person, or something just feels off, trust your gut and walk away. And if you're selling something expensive, especially a vehicle, police recommend meeting at a police precinct instead of your own home or another random location. And finally, some big news for Taylor Swift setting a record. The Nashville Songwriters Hall of Fame has announced that Taylor Swift is being inducted into the Hall of Fame this fall, becoming the youngest ever honoree at just 36 years old. The recognition arrives 20 years after the release of her self-titled album. Swift reacted to the nomination in a statement, quote, "From the time I started writing songs as a child, I fixated on Nashville as the perfect place to be. I wanted to learn with and from the best and get to immerse myself in the community of storytellers. And thankfully, Nashville turned out to be exactly what I dreamed of." Congratulations, Taylor. So exciting for her.
1: Yeah, and I mean, no real surprise there. Like, of course, she's going to be the youngest to be in the Songwriters Hall of Fame. She's Taylor Swift.
0: Absolutely. We've got more coming up on the show. Somber is playing next. And we got to talk about whether or not guys going on dates should be paying for something. We will discuss next.
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1: We are still looking at that accident on 55 northbound near 463. It has got traffic at a standstill in the Madison area, so you might want to avoid it if that's part of your commute. Weather today going to be a scorcher. Want to avoid being outside for too long because the high getting all the way up to 99. Right now it's 81.
0: 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Check out pictures, videos from the show. 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It's Y101 and some

0: Adam and Allison on Y101. Allison, imagine you're going on a date with the guy.
1: Okay.
0: And I remember you telling me this one time, and I thought it was strange because it's the first time I had heard this, but how do you feel if he wants to come pick you up at your place?
1: Don't like it.
0: Why not?
1: I don't want him to know where I live on a first date.
0: Okay. That's very interesting. See, I always thought like the stereotypical like girl, like, you know, wants to be picked up and dropped off, passenger princess.
1: No, I mean, romance is dead in the age of, it's like the man versus bear debate that was viral like a year or so ago, where it's like, you can't trust a strange man.
0: Okay. So I'm wondering if you would like this. There's a trending thing today about men paying for something on a date. I'll tell you in right after Taylor Swift on Y101. And I want to know if you would be in favor of this more so than him coming to pick you up at your place.

0: It's Adam and Allison on Y101. Welcome into the show. If you're just joining us, you just miss Allison say that you don't want to be picked up for a date.
1: I don't want a man that I don't know very well to know where I live. That's not your business.
0: So would you be in favor of a man sending an Uber to pick you up for the first date?
1: No!
0: Really?
1: Yeah, because I have to send my address for you to be able to do that. That is not cool. If you will not tell me where the date is so I could drive my own car there and have complete autonomy over that whole date and when I leave and when I go home and you not following me home, then I'm not going on the date.
0: I wonder if every girl in the metro is like this, though. 601-995-1017. Would you like a man to send an Uber to pick you up for a first date? This whole debate started with a screenshot where a woman asked her Hinge match to send an Uber to their first date.
2: Whoa.
0: He said no, but he did offer to pay for the Uber home.
1: Okay.
0: Which I thought was kind of interesting, too. I don't know if that means he was going to pick her up, but then if she didn't want him to drive her home because, you know, that could be presumptuous or whatever, that he would, you know, Uber her home.
1: I have a feeling it was like, if the date is going well and, like, this will lead to a second date, I'll happily pay for your Uber. But, like, if the date gets cut off early and you storm off, like, you can worry about your dang self.
0: One woman posted online, quote, every good man I've ever been on a date with sent me a card.
1: Ew.
0: A car. It's very weird not to send a car.
1: That gives controlling to me. Uh-huh. A guy who would send a car, like, I'm immediately going to be out. That's going to be red flags to me because I'm like, why are you trying to control me? I don't even know you yet.
0: Not to this woman because she said she expects Uber Black. Not just a regular Uber. She wants an Uber Black. So some people were saying that's too much for a first date, especially when neither person knows each other. So what do you think? 601-995-1017.
1: D's with me. Don't send a Drew Uber. I will drive myself.
0: I would love to know what your thoughts are on if a guy wanted to take you out on a date and he sent an Uber, would that be a super romantic, nice, thoughtful gesture? Or are you going to be creeped out? Call or text us, or if you've got the Y101 app, share your thoughts with the open mic feature. I'm curious, is it possible to send an Uber to somebody without knowing their address?
1: I don't think so.
0: Could you send, like, if you send your username?
1: You could maybe, like, send an Uber gift card online or, like, Venmo them.
0: Yeah, that seems cumbersome.
1: Well, but that's the only way that I think and even then I'd be like, I don't want to owe you anything. So, like, let's just call it good. I'll take care of myself this first date and worry if there's going to be a second date.
0: What you think? 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
10: We've still got that accident 55 northbound near 463 in Madison that is causing traffic to be at a complete stop. And now we have another accident on 55 northbound near the Pearl Street exit. That's over on the right-hand shoulder, though, so traffic isn't too slow in that area. Weather today going to be absolutely miserable and hot, so please be careful if you've got to be outside for extended periods of time. The high 99 right now, 83.

0: do you expect your date to send an Uber to get you to the date spot? 601-995-1017. Allison thinks this is nuts.
1: Yeah, I mean, I don't know you. You don't need to know that much about me. I should be able to be in control of when I arrive and leave the date, and that means I will drive myself.
0: I remember I was going on a date with a girl years and years ago, and she lived like almost an hour away from where I lived. The place we were going was like right in between where the two of us lived. And she still made me drive an hour to get her and then 30 minutes back to where we were going on a date and then 30 minutes back to where she lived and then an hour back to my own place. It was nuts.
1: No, that girl's insane. The fact that she trusted you to know where she lived on a first date, I don't trust her.
0: I need to find somebody like Cynthia who texted in at 601-995-1017 and said, if I'm old enough to date, I'm old enough to drive. I don't need you to pick me up or send an Uber. I can drive my own damn car.
1: Exactly.
0: And we can meet up at the spot we're having the date at.
1: And I totally agree with Ashley. She says, my date knowing my address is the start of a Criminal Minds episode.
0: That is so funny. I don't know. It's the idea of sending an Uber, it just seems so fancy.
1: Well, like, I mean, I get it. It's like chivalrous. It's nice. So like that part of it, I'm like, I get it. Like, and that's where down the line when I've built up a trust for you and I realize you're not an axe murderer, then yeah, send an Uber for me. Come pick me up, pay for my stuff because I know you're not going to be controlling or expect things from me. We've built that relationship. But date one, and I don't know if you're a crazy pants, like I need to be able to be in control of my own situation.
0: If you've got thoughts, 601-995-1017. Next on the show, if you have trouble falling asleep on the first night of vacation, I will explain why.

0: Adam and Allison on Y101. Have you ever been to a hotel and you lay down at night and the bed is incredibly comfortable? Maybe it's even a nicer bed than the one that you normally sleep in, and you still can't fall asleep. Has that ever happened to you?
1: So my most recent experience with it was in Cleveland, and I'd say the bed was about the same, but yeah, I had a really hard time falling asleep.
0: So that could be because of a phenomenon called the first night effect.
1: Okay.
0: People often sleep less and wake up more whenever they're in an unfamiliar place. So it's common that sleep researchers even have a name for it. This is the first night effect.
1: This reminds me of one of my friends growing up. She could not spend the night unless we were sleeping. Like, cause all the sleepovers had to be at her house because she's like, I can't sleep at somebody else's place. And like, her and I ended up at the same college together eventually. And it was like still the same thing. Like at that time, she was like going home with boys. But like, she wouldn't be able to spend the night with them. Like, she would get up in the middle of the night and leave.
0: Sounds like a dream girl.
1: Because she was like, I can't fall asleep.
0: Do you have her number?
1: She's married now, so.
0: Dang.
1: I know.
0: So she will definitely go home after that.
1: She's got to get home to her husband.
0: So the first night effect is like a built-in safety response
1: that
0: your body automatically does, because whenever you're in an unfamiliar place, you feel more vulnerable. And so it makes it hard to fall asleep.
1: That's so funny, because I always thought it was because my dog Sealy isn't there. Like, there's something about, usually he's not like snuggling with me. I wish he would, but he always lays by my feet. Mm-hmm. And I feel like that feeling of just, you feel something kind of against your lower leg or your foot, like it helps me fall asleep. And I always assumed I have a hard time falling asleep on vacation, especially the first couple nights, because I'm like, I'm missing my dog Sealy, but maybe it's not that at all.
0: So to combat the first night effect, they recommend you keeping the room cool, dark, and quiet. That's a good way to fall asleep. Stick as closely as possible to your normal bedtime routine. Turn off screens. Spend a little time relaxing in the new bed before you try to fall asleep. And you might want to bring something familiar, like your regular pillow or a blanket that you always sleep with. Well, that'll help you fall asleep faster.
1: Two of my friends from radio school said they brought gummies.
0: Oh, yeah, I remember talking to the gummy folks.
1: And I feel like that would be a really good way to get rid of the first night effect. There was like, one of our friends the first night, she was like, I got to run up now to take my gummy because in about 45 minutes it's going to kick in and then I'll be able to go right to bed.
0: So we were talking earlier this morning, and if you missed it, go back and listen on the podcast. Anywhere you get podcasts, search Adam and Allison. But we were talking about TSA and what things were confiscated. Mm-hmm. And whenever this person was talking about the gummies, I was like, are you not concerned that, like, taking that through airports and stuff? And she looked at me like I had four heads.
1: Yeah, like, she did. She was like, they're gummies.
0: Yeah.
1: Like, who's going to look sideways at gummies?
0: Okay, Grandpa, worried about the devil's lettuce over there? What's wrong with you?
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7: It is a warm and sticky start out there this morning across central Mississippi. Expect a lot of sunshine today, and it will be hot. Upper 90s this afternoon for highs. Heat alerts will be in place. Feel like temperatures up to 108. There may be a very stray pop-up shower this evening, but most of us will just stay hot and dry. I'm meteorologist Matt Standridge.

0: in on Y101. Wanted to say thank you so much to Dan and Mia, who followed us on Instagram. ADAMNALLISON. Follow us, and we follow you back. I've just followed Mia. I feel bad. She followed us like 2 hours ago, and I hadn't checked Instagram.
1: How rude. It took us 2 hours to follow her back.
0: I'll follow you back instantly right now if you follow us. ADAMNALLISON. Check out the DM Dilemma from yesterday morning. Hypocrite Mom Molly. That was a good one.
1: Yeah, it got juicy. I don't agree with most people. I'm just going to say that right now.
0: Follow us. We follow you back on Instagram. Adam, the letter N, Allison on Insta. It's Y101 and Doja Cat.
1: Yeah.

0: Adam and Allison on Y101. Yesterday on the show for the Tuesday tidbit, can you remind me what we talked about?
1: We shared psychologist things that if these happen in your relationship every single day, your relationship is doomed.
0: So then I said the name of the psychiatrist, yeah, and you knew who she was.
1: Yeah.
0: You had a book recommended to you.
1: My therapist recommended her book to me, so uh-huh, that's why I knew about her. But over the weekend, while we were in Cleveland, there was a big breaking news story about this psychologist getting sued by her ex-lover.
0: Yeah, she was in a throuple, bizarre. So it was like, oh, this whole list is garbage. This woman clearly doesn't know what she's talking about. And it was your therapist who recommended you read the book.
1: Yeah.
0: You got to talk to her yesterday about...
1: I talked to my therapist about this other therapist.
0: Okay, I want to know what your therapist had to say about the other therapist. Give us two songs and we'll let you know the answer to the question on Y101.

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0: us in on Y101. We were telling you yesterday about this therapist or psychologist or something who had signs that your relationship is doomed, if something's happening on a daily basis. Mm-hmm. And if anybody knows about doomed relationships, apparently it's this woman who was in a throuple relationship with two other women or something.
1: Yes, yeah. And she ran this Instagram page and like business called The Holistic Psychologist with her throuple mates.
0: Yes.
1: Well, she breaks up with one of the members of the throuple and then cuts her out of the business. And now that person is suing because she's like, hey, I've been cut out of the business. And also, like, I'm going to tell all your secrets.
0: So you were recommended that you read a book from your therapist, from this psychologist that we're talking about. Mm-hmm. And what did your therapist have to say about this?
1: So I went to therapy yesterday and I was like, oh my gosh, did you hear about Nicole LaPera, the person who wrote this book? And she's like, I am so mad. Do you know how many people I recommended her book to?
0: I was wondering if she was going to like try to defend this
1: No,
0: really?
1: No, she was like, you know, sometimes therapists can be bad people too.
0: Well, you know, it's good to know. Good to keep that in mind. It's Y101, Adam and Allison. Thank you for the update, Allison.
1: Thank you.
0: You're welcome. It's Y101 and Olivia Dean. Adam and Allison.

0: Allison on Y101. Have you been to the Target off County Line Road recently?
1: Not that recently, no.
0: Oh, gosh. I went last week before our trip to Cleveland just to pick up some, like, essentials and things like that, like travel, toothpaste, and whatnot. And they're going through a remodel at the Target, and I felt like the oldest man ever because I was losing my mind. I couldn't find anything. Oh, I'm so frustrated, Allison.
1: That's why I hate going to stores that I don't go to often like that. Like, I haven't been to that Target in probably, I don't know, 3-4 months at least. So if I went in, I'd be totally lost and I'd get frustrated and be like, you know what? I'm going to find it online. I can't deal with stores I don't know where stuff is.
0: Well, the most frustrating part to me was, remember, they used to, like, in the pharmacy section on the back wall, they used to have, it was like a whole wall of travel size toiletries.
1: Oh, I didn't know that.
0: Oh, they did. It was great. They had your little mini mouthwashes, toothpaste,
1: deodorant,
0: stuff like that.
1: All the stuff. Okay.
0: It's all moved. And there was no, like, travel section. I was absolutely freaking out.
1: Aww.
0: Like, where did you put the travel section?
1: No, that stinks.
0: Couldn't find it. Had to go to another store.
1: Honestly, I've had such bad luck the last few times that I've traveled and getting, like, travel size stuff that now I've started ordering everything online from Ulta. And then I am almost getting more products travel size. Like, I didn't know my face wash came in a travel size.
0: They sell toothpaste at Ulta?
1: I think so.
0: Do they really?
1: I think so.
0: Never would have guessed.
1: Yeah.
0: Wow. So then I had to go to Walgreens, and I'm looking through, like, the toothpaste section and everything, and I can't find it. Can't

0: any travel-sized items.
1: Oh, no.
0: I finally found, like, a toothbrush, toothpaste, like a travel toothbrush, toothpaste, and mouthwash all together. But it's like, I don't need a toothbrush, but I guess this is what I'm going to have to do.
1: I guess it's what I have to have, yeah.
0: And then there was, then I found the travel-sized items in another part of the store. It's like, why would you not put those with all the toothpaste?
1: Oh, man.
0: It's like, do I need to design every store here?
1: No, see, this is where you get it twisted because you feel like everything needs to be the way your brain works, yes. And that's not how life is.
0: Now, it should be how
1: life
0: is.
1: The travel section is always by itself.
0: There's nothing more irritating to me whenever something isn't where I think it should be. Like, I remember I had another meltdown one time. I was looking for fingernail clippers. I found

0: nail clippers are in more of a man section or gender neutral, whereas the fingernail clippers are going to be in like a manicure section where it's like nail polishes and hair brushes.
1: So
0: and
1: wait, it's not manly to cut your fingernails? It
0: I
1: is
0: guess
1: manly
0: not.
1: To cut your toenails?
0: I guess so.
1: That's ridiculous.
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9: It is a warm and sticky start out there this morning across central Mississippi. Expect a lot of sunshine today, and it will be hot. Upper 90s this afternoon for highs. Heat alerts will be in place. Feel like temperatures up to 108. There may be a very stray pop-up shower this evening, but most of us will just stay hot and dry. I'm meteorologist Matt Standridge.

0: 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Want you to follow us on Instagram, ADAMNALLISON. You follow us, we follow you back. That's how it works.
1: Yes, it's the follow back guarantee only provided by us.
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0: 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Adam and Allison. 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

0: Adam and Allison on Y101. That does it for us. We'll be back tomorrow.
1: Yay!
0: What you got planned the rest of your day today, Allison?
1: Nothing today. Just very excited because I used to go to somebody to get massages here locally who I was obsessed with. And then she let me know, like, she wasn't going to be working at that place. And she told me she worked somewhere else, but she didn't say where.
2: Was it one of those deals where, like, they weren't allowed to tell you?
1: Yes! She's so like, stupid. I can't tell you any details. And I'm like, I think I felt like I knew someone that knew where she

0: work. So I'm like, this is going to be fine. It's going to work itself out. Well, they didn't know. So it's been months that I've been Googling, like, where is Lisa? Where is Lisa? I found her. I'm seeing her next Friday. I'm so excited.
1: That is exciting.
0: I know.
1: Well, I don't know what I'm doing the rest of today. I'm sleepy today.
0: Me too.
1: I'm just like, kind of not really feeling it.
0: Maybe it's a nap kind of hump day.
1: Could be a nap day.
0: Beers and naps.
1: Beers and naps. That sounds like a good morning show name. You want to be beers or naps, Allison?
0: I think I have to be naps because I don't drink beer.
1: I can be beers then. Okay. All right, we'll talk to you tomorrow. Here's Cash in a Flash from this one.
2: Adam and Allison are about to quiz you for cash.
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4: Oh, my God.
1: Welcome to the show, Felicia. How are you?
5: I'm fabulous. How are you guys?
1: Doing good. How's your summer been so far?
5: I enjoyed my cruise. Now I'm getting ready for the next one.
0: When's the next one?
5: November.
0: Where are you going?
5: Same spot.
1: You loved it that much. You got to go back. Did you have the second cruise booked before you took the first one, or did you take the first one and it's like, we got to run that back?
5: I had it booked already, but I'm doing a different ship, so that would make the difference.
0: I love it. Awesome. I love it.
1: All right, let's get you some cruise money, Felicia. You're playing for $200. If you don't know an answer, just say pass. Are you ready to play?
5: I'm ready.
1: In 3, 2, 1. Research has found living close to a golf course increases your risk for what disease that Michael J. Fox is known for having?
5: Parkinson's.
1: Name the pasta type that means little tongues in Italian.
5: Pass.
1: What flaky buttery pastry is shaped like a crescent?
5: Pass. Oh my God.
1: True or false, rubber's first use was erasing pencil marks?
5: False.
1: What Y101 artist is the youngest person named to the Nashville Songwriters Hall of Fame?
5: I have no idea.
1: Spell collapse.
5: C-A-L-L-A-S-T-E.
1: Name the Netflix franchise based on the video game The Witcher.
5: You know what? I'm at a loss today. I'm just dumb.
1: Who is the current king of the UK?
5: I forgot. Oh, my God.
1: What is 20% of 250?
0: Oh, no, Felicia. Oh, the time just got the better of us this Wednesday. I hate that. Well, you did get this. It is Parkinson's disease that research has found that living close to a golf course increases your risk of.
1: Started so strong.
0: I know. Stumped you a little bit on this one. The type of pasta that means little tongues in Italian is linguine.
5: Oh.
0: Also, something on this one, which I feel so bad about, the flaky buttery pastry shaped like a crescent is a croissant. Yeah. it is actually true that rubber's first use was as a pencil eraser. That's why it's called rubber, because you rub out the marks.
5: Okay.
0: It's Taylor Swift, the Y101 artist, who's the youngest person to be named in the Nashville Songwriters Hall of Fame. Collapse is actually spelled C-O-L-L-A-P-S-E.
5: What did I say?
1: You said C-A.
5: Yeah. Oh, my God.
0: I know. and I feel like we summed you on this one. The Netflix franchise based on the video game The Witcher is The Witcher. It's King Charles III, who's the current king of the UK. And 20% of 250 would be 50. So, I mean, we're not walking away with nothing, but unfortunately, it's only
5: $10. Hey. I'm not
0: going to
5: even
0: add. Oh, my gosh.
1: Felicia, we love you. Thank you so much for being a good sport. And thanks for playing with us.
5: Okay, you guys. All right.
1: Felicia is the best. We love her so much.
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0: one pocket of air and water at his chin. Deputy Stephen Grazer got there first. Then Chief Charles Cromwell of the Glade Fire and Rescue, and then D.L. Geiger of Powers Fire and Rescue. The three men from the three agencies, without a second thought, all went into that black water together to make the rescue. They pried the door open and pulled him out, and he's alive because they didn't hesitate. That's what a frontline hero looks like. The Mississippi Frontline Hero Awards, honoring the ones who run toward the danger.
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0: Y101, Johnny O, I'm definitely getting a Powerball ticket tonight. I know everybody is. There's going to be some long lines, people buying these. It's jumped to $1 billion. You go to bed broke tonight, wake up a billionaire tomorrow. Oh, and also, don't forget that there was a $500,000 ticket in Pilahatchee that was sold for Sunday. The Mississippi Match 5 hit for $550,000. So somebody bought that at the One Stop Food Mart in Pilahatchee on 2nd Street. Over the weekend, check your numbers. Y101.
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3: There's a lot of sun and already a lot of heat out there. Heat alerts will be in place throughout the day as the actual air temperature hits the upper 90s, feel like temperatures up to 108. And we keep getting hotter the rest of the week. We may actually hit 100 degrees either tomorrow or Friday. I'm meteorologist Matt.

Y101. We've got a new grocery store, Sullivan's Marketplace. Just had the grand opening at 9 this morning in Brandon on Orleans Way. It's all part of Orleans Center. Y101.

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One, it is just hard to get your brain wrapped around $1 billion. Going from nothing to a billionaire overnight, Powerball. 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Y100.

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0: and asked for shares, comments, likes, you know, all the stuff that will get the engagement going. So if you haven't done that yet, Johnny O Radio on Facebook. I appreciate the comments and the likes and the shares. We'll just see if we can make something cool happen out of nothing. Thanks for being a part of the social science experiment. 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
1: There's a lot of sun and already a lot of heat out there. Heat alerts will be in place throughout the day as the actual air temperature hits the upper 90s, feel like temperatures up to 108. And we keep getting hotter the rest of the week. We may actually hit 100 degrees either tomorrow or Friday. I'm meteorologist Matt Standridge.

Y101, we're a little too far south, I think, to be a part of the partial solar eclipse that's happening this afternoon. But there are parts in the north and northeast that are going to see at least some of a solar eclipse. I hope they're wearing their glasses. Y101.

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1: Noah's Ark Show inviting you to come keep warm with me at the grand opening for the Red Line Shell Station. 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Now, some of these things are happening until 4. The grand opening is officially till 4 o'clock.

0: today. It's on Lakeland right before the Pearl River Bridge. If you're heading east on 55, or from 55 on Lakeland, right before you get the Pearl River Bridge, you need to turn right. You'll see the cars lined up because gas is only $1.99 a gallon until 1 o'clock. You got to take advantage of that while you have a chance. If you get here by 1, I'll hook you up with some Y swag. 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Again, we'll go till 4, but you only have till 1 to get the $1.99 gallon gasoline. 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
0: 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The celebration goes till 4, but the gasoline at $1.99 a gallon is only until 1. So you get here by 1, I'll hook you up with Y Swag. We'll get you registered for a bunch of other great giveaways. Having a ton of fun. We're right by the Pearl River Bridge, just east of 55 on Lakeland, 2085 Lakeland Drive, Red Line Gas Station grand opening. It is a Shell station, so come here and see it for yourself with Y101. And if you don't believe me on the gas price, you got to go to our Y101 Facebook page, and you'll see I uploaded the receipt.
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0: 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Thanks for following us on Facebook at Y101 and my page, Johnny O Radio, helping the social science experiment I started last night. 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Why not? I tagged Jerry Seinfeld, and I was like, hey, you did it. 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
1: 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It was incredible. You can have that for yourself. 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
7: There's a lot of sun and already a lot of heat out there. Heat alerts will be in place throughout the day as the actual air temperature hits the upper 90s, feel like temperatures up to 108. And we keep getting hotter the rest of the week. We may actually hit 100 degrees either tomorrow or Friday. I'm meteorologist Matt Stindridge.

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1: My phone is ringing. Unknown spam calls. I get like 10 of these a day. It's absolutely out of control. Somebody has got to do something to make this stop, please. 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It's so maddening.

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On Y101 with Adam and Allison, right when you wake up. We're in your smart speaker. 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

Y101, times are definitely tough right now, so I don't know if this is a shock to anybody, but I saw the news and new data that is out showing overdue credit card bills are at their highest rate since 2011. 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

0: 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So beautiful. So much going on here. 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
3: Welcome to the show, Felicia. How are you?
4: I'm fabulous. How are you guys?
3: Doing good. How's your summer been so far?
4: I enjoyed my cruise. Now I'm getting ready for the next one.
5: When's the next one?
4: November.
5: Where are you going?
4: Same spot.
3: Oh, you I'm loved so it jealous. That much. You got to go back. Did you have yes. the second cruise booked before you took the first one, or did you take the first one and it's like, we got to run that back?
4: I had it booked already, but I'm doing a different ship, so that would make the difference.
5: I love it.
3: All right, let's get you some cruise money, Felicia. You're playing for $200. If you don't know an answer, just say pass. Are you ready to play?
4: I'm ready.
3: In 3, 2, 1. Research has found living close to a golf course increases your risk for what disease that Michael J. Fox is known for having?
4: Parkinson's.
3: Name the pasta type that means little tongues in Italian.
4: Pass.
3: What flaky buttery pastry is shaped like a crescent?
4: Pass. Oh my God.
3: True or false, rubber's first use was erasing pencil marks?
4: False.
3: What Y101 artist is the youngest person named to the Nashville Songwriters Hall of Fame?
4: I have no idea.
3: Spell collapse.
4: C-A-L-L-A-S-P-E.
3: Name the Netflix franchise based on the video game The Witcher.
4: You know what? I'm at a loss today. I'm just dumb.
3: Who is the current king of the UK?
4: I forgot. Oh, my God.
3: What is 20% of 250?
5: Oh, no, Felicia. Oh, the time just got the better of us this Wednesday. I hate that. Well, you did get this. It is Parkinson's disease that research has found that living close to a golf course increases your risk of.
3: Started so strong.
5: I know. Stumped you a little bit on this one. The type of pasta that means little tongues in Italian is linguine.
4: Oh.
5: Also, something on this one, which I feel so bad about, the flaky buttery pastry shaped like a crescent is a croissant. Yeah. it is actually true that rubber's first use was as a pencil eraser. That's why it's called rubber, because you rub out the marks.
4: Okay.
5: It's Taylor Swift, the Y101 artist, who's the youngest person to be named in the Nashville Songwriters Hall of Fame. Collapse is actually spelled C-O-L-L-A-P-S-E.
4: What did I say?
3: You said C-A.
5: Yeah.
4: Oh, my God.
5: I know.

0: something on this one. The Netflix franchise based on the video game The Witcher is The Witcher. It's King Charles III, who's the current king of the UK. And 20% of 250 would be 50. So, I mean, we're not walking away with nothing, but unfortunately, it's only
1: $10. Hey. I'm not
0: going to
1: even mad.
0: Oh, my gosh.
2: Felicia, we love you. Thank you so much for being a good sport. And thanks for playing with us.
3: Okay, you guys.
2: All right. Felicia is the best. We love her so much.
4: If you have been in a car accident in the past and have settled your case, I may have some good news. 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
2: 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The free chicken tenders are being handed out as well. 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You can get free Hunt Brothers Pizza for a year. 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We're right at the foot of the Pearl River Bridge. If you come east on Lakeland from 55, you're going to get off right before the Pearl River Bridge. And we'll see you here with Y101.
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0: Y101. It is so hot. I mean, just look at these temps. We're going to be hitting 100 triple digits by this weekend. And then Monday, like Sunday, Monday, Tuesday, we could be up to 102 degrees. That's real temp before you add in the heat index, which, by the way, today has a heat advisory until 8 o'clock because of triple digit heat index values. It's dangerous. That's dangerous heat. If you spend too much time outside without taking breaks inside AC, drink lots of water, hydrate a lot, and definitely take care of your pets. Bring them in. If it's too hot for you, it's too hot for them. And check on friends and family and neighbors, especially if you have elderly people that live down the street from you. Just check in. Just pop in. Make sure they're doing okay. It's Y101.
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5: 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Please don't.

heat out there. Heat alerts will be in place throughout the day as the actual air temperature hits the upper 90s, feel like temperatures up to 108. And then we keep getting hotter the rest of the week. We may actually hit 100 degrees either tomorrow or Friday. I'm meteorologist Matt Standridge.

Y101, it's a post about nothing. I'm trying to get to go viral on Facebook. And I just got a few more comments and likes. But we need more. For it to go viral, we need more. We need a lot more. 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

Y101. I kind of have mixed feelings on the $1 billion Powerball tonight. Don't get me wrong. It's not that I wouldn't like to win it, but I just feel like that is too much responsibility. That is an awful lot of money. Y101. Just like 50 million would be great. I like being you.

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Y101, and here we go for some new music from one of our faves, Olivia Dean. This is called A Couple Minutes, and it's Jackson's Hit Music on Y101.

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You really needed to be kind of like up New York, Washington area to see some of it. It's Y101. I could

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3: There's a lot of sun and already a lot of heat out there. Heat alerts will be in place throughout the day as the actual air temperature hits the upper 90s. Feel like temperatures up to 108. And we keep getting hotter the rest of the week. We may actually hit 100 degrees either tomorrow or Friday. I'm meteorologist Matt Standards.

101, hanging on to the heat advisory till 8 tonight. We're going to have it for several days as we get closer to triple digits. So stinking hot. It's Y101.

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Y101. Thank you so much for following, commenting, liking, and helping me do my social media science experiment. 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Johnny O Radio on Facebook. Come on, let's do this.

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Y101. Noah's here for the ride home, and that means it is officially time for me to go get my Powerball ticket for tonight. Good luck if you're getting one. I know a lot of people are grabbing these that don't even normally play. $1 billion tonight. Good luck. It's Y101.

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1: What did she say?

friend? You are if you make the preset. 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

Jackson's number one music station, Y101, Noah's Ark Show. How you doing? Hope you're having an awesome Wednesday. I thank you for coming and saying hello at the red line on Lakeland. Hopefully the traffic is getting a little bit better now. If you were driving by Lakeland and you went across the Pearl River Bridge there, you would have been like, what the heck? Well, they had the grand opening for that new red line Shell station, and gas was just $1.99 a gallon. And to put that into perspective, there's a gas station right here by the studios where it's $3.89. So double the price pretty much everywhere in the metro. So when the word got out that you could get gas for $1.99 a gallon, you know where the party was. That was the cookout, let me tell you. Just ahead, we've got the new Gracie Abrams. Here's Dominic Fike's latest Baby Dolls, Y101. I can't.

Jackson's number one music station, Y101, Noah's Ark Show. Want to give a big thank you one more time to the Capitol Police. You did an incredible job. It was very wild, the number of vehicles trying to pull in off Lakeland into that new Red Line Shell station for the grand opening at the Pearl River Bridge. They had gas for $1.99 a gallon up until 1 o'clock this afternoon. And so, obviously, a lot of people wanted to get in on that. So, thank you to the Capitol Police. But also, thank you to Anu and your whole team at Red Line. All the best. What a great time. I had free chicken strips and free Hunts Brothers pizza. In fact, you can still get a lot of free stuff and get signed up for a lot of the giveaways because the grand opening celebration goes until 4. So you still got about 40 minutes to get in on that. New Gracie Abrams, here's Hit the Wall. It's Y101.

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1: MDOT reporting all clear in the metro. Look out for those pop-up slowdowns in construction zones and with phantom jams. And please, if you see something happening on the other side of the road, no rubbernecking, because all you're doing is slowing down your side for no good reason. Let's please make sure we're buckled up and driving safely. That's your metro traffic.
2: This afternoon, it is hot and steamy out there. We've been watching the temperature reach into the upper 90s. It feels like it's up to about 108 degrees, and we're going to get hotter day after day into the weekend. By this weekend, we expect low 100s. I'm meteorologist Matt Standers.
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My boss was just in the studio and spreading candy all throughout the console and countertops. And it is looking like Halloween in here, and it's a very special reason for that. But we can't let the cat out of the bag. You'll find out first thing tomorrow morning with Adam and Allison at 6 a.m. why it's such a party.

Jackson's number one music station, Y101, Noah's Ark Show. That accident in northbound 55 this morning was so annoying. And it wasn't just for the people trying to go northbound because, yeah, they had to get into one lane. And they did a great job zipper merging. In fact, I felt like at times northbound was still moving better than southbound. All the rubbernecking that southbound was doing. Like, I'm looking around and there's nothing wrong. There's not any cars on the shoulders. There's no accident on our side. Everybody is just driving like dummies. Please, keep your eyes on your lane, your road, your side, your direction. Stop the rubbernecking. It is so annoying. And you're just wasting everybody else's time. It's Justin Bieber, new music now. Speed Demon. Don't do that either. Y101.

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Didn't quite make the cut today. It's Stella Lefty and her new song, Boston, with Y101. On a train.

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1: MDOT reporting all clear in the metro. Look out for those pop-up slowdowns in construction zones and with phantom jams. And please, if you see something happening on the other side of the road, no rubbernecking, because all you're doing is slowing down your side for no good reason. Let's please make sure we're buckled up and driving safely. That's your metro traffic.
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Jackson's number one music station, Y101, Noah's Ark Show. Congrats once again to Stampley Perry. He is Adam and Allison's littlest fan of Wayne in the Metro. He's going to Little Wayne this weekend, thanks to your votes. And we're very excited to have another Adam and Allison contest beginning this weekend. So be listening for your chance. You're going to want to win this one. It is awesome. I want to win. I want to literally resign today and win it. That's what I want. But it could be yours instead. Here's Taylor Swift music. I knew it. I knew you. It's Y101.

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We'll do a full recap after number 1, but here's your throwback now. Jason Derulo and Want You to Want Me. It's Y101. It's too hard to

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Every weekday afternoon at 4, we play your four most requested. Let's do a recap now. Bella Kay started us at I Love It, I Love It, I Love It, number 4. Benson Boone, we caught up briefly afterwards with The Time of My Life, number 3. We went into your throwback song that you get in the middle of your foreplay. So if you got a suggestion for the foreplay throwback song, let us know about that too. Tame Impala, Dracula was number 2, and the number 1, Cat's Eye, Animal. A song that was co-written by Ed Sheeran and like a half a dozen other people. But anyway, I know my two girls especially love that song. And if you love it, you can go ahead and vote it for number 1 tomorrow. 601-995-1017. Shoot me a text or tap the app. Pink Panther's on the way. We got some new music from Olivia Dean and also the new Noah Kahan before 5. It's Kendrick Lamar now. All the stars, Y101.

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1: MDOT reporting all clear in the metro. Look out for those pop-up slowdowns in construction zones and with phantom jams. And please, if you see something happening on the other side of the road, no rubbernecking, because all you're doing is slowing down your side for no good reason. Let's please make sure we're buckled up and driving safely. That's your metro traffic.
2: This afternoon, it is hot and steamy out there. We've been watching the temperature reach into the upper 90s. It feels like it's up to about 108 degrees, and we're going to get hotter day after day into the weekend. By this weekend, we expect low 100s. I'm meteorologist Matt Standard.
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Don't forget, tomorrow is New Music Thursday. So if you love hearing all the best new music, you get it back to back to back to back to back in the 9 a.m. hour with Adam and Allison, in the noon hour with Johnny O, and after 5 with yours truly. So thanks for hanging, and don't miss New Music Thursday tomorrow. 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

Jackson's number one music station, Y101, Noah's Ark Show. Congrats so much to Stampley Perry of Madison. He won Littlest Wayne Fan in the Metro, thanks to your votes. And he's going to be going to the Little Wayne sold out show at the Brandon Amphitheater this Saturday night. I plan on going with my wife, Lindsay. It's our first date night in forever. In fact, I'm not entirely sure we got more than a quick dinner for our wedding anniversary back in January. So here it is. 7 months later, and we're finally going to have a date night. So if you're going out this weekend, I'd love to hang with you. So if you

weekend. I love to hang with you. So if you see me at the Lil Wayne show, give me a high five or something. Looking forward to catching that. It's going to be fun this weekend. Here's Olivia Dean, So Easy to Fall in Love. It's Y101. I could

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1: They say the holy water's watered down, and this town's lost its faith. 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Oh my, my, oh my, my love, I take one look at you, you're taking me out.

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Starting this weekend, you can get entered for the next big Adam and Allison prize, and it is epic. Going to be so good. So make sure you're listening and hanging out with us this weekend. 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
1: MDOT reporting all clear in the metro. Look out for those pop-up slowdowns in construction zones and with phantom jams. And please, if you see something happening on the other side of the road, no rubbernecking, because all you're doing is slowing down your side for no good reason. Let's please make sure we're buckled up and driving safely. That's your metro traffic.
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Jackson's number one music station, Y101, Noah's Ark Show. You're here. You did it. You made it. It's after five, and it's time to leave work if you haven't already left work, and I hope you have. But most importantly, when you leave work at work. Don't grab the laptop. That stays behind. Just get your phone, keys, and wallet, and get out the door. And if you got to hear something on your way home or wherever you're going next, shoot me a text, 601-995-1017, or tap the app. Latest from Ariana Grande for Elizabeth. Hate That I Made You Love Me. It's Y101.

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1: Incarnated. I'm a stargazer. Life goes on. I

Jackson's number one music station, Y101, Noah's Ark Show, and you probably already know. I do the traffic in the afternoon. I keep an eye on it for you. I relay what MoDOT's reporting. And if you heard me from the Red Line Shell Station, the grand opening for them on Lakeland, right at the Pearl River Bridge, you would have known that while I was there broadcasting, MDOT literally put a traffic congestion report up on their active map because everybody trying to get in there for that $1.99 a gallon gasoline. Shout out to Anew. What an awesome store. You got to go check it out for yourself. And also shout out to the Capitol Police. They did an incredible job of making sure everybody got in line, was safe. I didn't see a single fender bender. Nobody was honking at each other. They were able to just get all the cars into a nice orderly queue. They were able to pull them up into the pumps. Shout out to all the Shell staff members, all the Red Line staff members, just everybody coming together. So much fun. And I can't wait to get back to the Red Line Shell station on Lakeland sometime very, very soon. It's right down the road from my favorite place in Jackson, which is the Country Squire. If you're somebody who loves tobacco, particularly like pipe and cigar, that's what I'm into. I like cigars and pipe tobacco. I think they smell great, and you don't have to inhale them. So it's like, you know. But anyway, Country Squire is my favorite place, literally, in town. You honestly have no idea how happy it is that two of my favorite places are literally next door neighbors now on

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1: MDOT reporting all clear in the metro. Look out for those pop-up slowdowns in construction zones and with phantom jams. And please, if you see something happening on the other side of the road, no rubbernecking, because all you're doing is slowing down your side for no good reason. Let's please make sure we're buckled up and driving safely. That's your metro traffic.
2: This afternoon, it is hot and steamy out there. We've been watching the temperature reach into the upper 90s. It feels like it's up to about 108 degrees, and we're going to get hotter day after day into the weekend. By this weekend, we expect low 100s. I'm meteorologist Matt

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Coming your way this weekend, the next big prize from Adam and Allison. 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

Jackson's number one music station, Y101, Noah's Ark Show. A little over an hour ago, this song was your number one in the foreplay. 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

0: Jackson's number one music station, Y101, Noah's Ark Show with Teddy Swims and Mr. Know-It-All. And if you think you're a know-it-all, you should flex that big brain of yours weekday mornings at 7:40 with Adam and Allison. Every single morning, they give you a chance to win $200 with cash in a flash. It's 10 trivia questions in 1 minute. You get paid for every correct answer. You get them all right, you get $200. And on Fridays, it's cash in a flashback, which means every question will be a repeat from earlier in the week. And so because of that, you have sort of an open book exam. You've already heard the questions. You already know the correct answers. And if you didn't hear all the questions or you didn't hear all the answers, you can text POD to 601-995-1017 and cram for the exam. Let's check out your cash in a flash recap.
1: Adam and Allison are about to quiz you for cash.
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2: Oh, my God.
3: Welcome to the show, Felicia. How are you?
4: I'm fabulous. How are you guys?
3: Doing good. How's your summer been so far?
4: I enjoyed my cruise. Now I'm getting ready for the next one.
2: When's the next one?
4: November.
2: Where are you going?
4: Same spot.
3: You loved it that much. You got to go back. Did you have the second cruise booked before you took the first one, or did you take the first one and it's like, we got to run that back?
4: I had it booked already, but I'm doing a different ship, so that what makes the difference.
2: I love it.
3: All right, let's get you some cruise money, Felicia. You're playing for $200. If you don't know an answer, just say pass. Are you ready to play?
4: I'm ready.
3: In 3, 2, 1. Research has found living close to a golf course increases your risk for what?

0: disease that Michael J. Fox is known for having?
1: Parkinson's.
0: Name the pasta type that means little tongues in Italian.
1: Little tongues in Italian. Pass.
0: What flaky, buttery pastry is shaped like a crescent?
1: Pass. Oh, my God.
0: True or false, rubber's first use was erasing pencil marks?
1: False.
0: What Y101 artist is the youngest person named to the Nashville Songwriters Hall of Fame?
1: I have no idea.
0: Spell collapse.
1: C-A-L-L-A-S-P-E.
0: Name the Netflix franchise based on the video game The Witcher.
1: You know what? I'm at a loss today. I'm just dumb.
0: Who is the current king of the UK?
1: I forgot. Oh, my God.
0: What is 20% of 250?
2: Oh, no, Felicia.
3: Oh, the time just got the better of us this Wednesday. I hate that. Well, you did get this. It is Parkinson's disease that research has found that living close to a golf course increases your risk of.
0: Started so strong.
3: I know. Stumped you a little bit on this one. The type of pasta that means little tongues in Italian is linguine.
1: Oh.
3: Also stumped you on this one, which I feel so bad about. The flaky, buttery pastry shaped like a crescent is a croissant. Yeah. it is actually true that rubber's first use was as a pencil eraser. That's why it's called rubber, because you rub out the marks.
1: Okay.
3: It's Taylor Swift, the Y101 artist, who's the youngest person to be named in the Nashville Songwriters Hall of Fame. Collapse is actually spelled C-O-L-L-A-P-S-E.
1: What did I say?
2: You said C-A.
3: Yeah.
1: Oh, my God.
3: I know. and I feel like we summed you on this one. The Netflix franchise based on the video game The Witcher is The Witcher. It's King Charles III, who's the current king of the UK. And 20% of 250 would be 50. So, I mean, we're not walking away with nothing, but unfortunately, it's only
1: $10. Hey. I'm not
3: going to
1: even
3: add. Oh, my gosh.
0: Felicia, we love you. Thank you so much for being a good sport. And thanks for playing with us.
1: Okay, you guys. All right.
0: Felicia is the best. We love her so much.
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5: MDOT reporting all clear in the metro. Look out for those pop-up slowdowns in construction zones and with phantom jams. And please, if you see something happening on the other side of the road, no rubbernecking, because all you're doing is slowing down your side for no good reason. Let's please make sure we're buckled up

0: 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Let's please make sure we're buckled up and driving safely. That's your Metro traffic.
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Jackson's number one music station, Y101, Noah's Ark Show. 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The new Khalid, if there's time before 6, probably not going to make it, though. It's Olivia Rodrigo's latest, Drop Dead, Y101. I know.

Jackson's number one music station, Y101, Noah's Ark Show. Hanging with you for about another 40, 45 minutes. Got a request, 601-995-1017 if you want to text. You can tap the app and send me a message that way. 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

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It's been in, it's been out, it's been in again. Will it be part of your foreplay tomorrow? Only if you request it. 601-995-1017 or tap the app. It's New Stella Lefty in Boston with Y101.

Jackson's number one music station, Y101, Noah's Ark Show. Do you feel like this week has flown by, or has it taken the normal amount of time to get to this point on your Wednesday? The good news is the bulk of the work week is behind you, so we can look forward to that weekend, which will be here before you know it. New Somber, My Body Isn't Ready. Yes, it is. Come on, weekend, Y101.

0: This afternoon, it is hot and steamy out there. We've been watching the temperature reach into the upper 90s. It feels like it's up to about 108 degrees, and we're going to get hotter day after day into the weekend. By this weekend, we expect low 100s. I'm meteorologist Matt Standers.
1: So when are you going to check that thing off your to-do list?
2: Right, that. 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How about next week?
1: How about now?
2: Or I could do it later, right?
1: No more putting it off. Do it now so you don't forget. 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
2: 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I want this.
1: 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We're getting you registered right now.
2: Wait. Hold up. I thought you had to show up on site to register at Homes.
1: You can do either one. You know that career you talk about all the time? The life you dream about? It starts today. How does that famous quote go?
2: Don't. Please don't.
1: The secret.

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Adam and Allison have another big prize for you to win. We're going to be giving it away, I think, Labor Day weekend. And yeah, Labor Day weekend is only 3 weeks from now. 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It's Speed Demon.

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Oh, good chance this ends up in your foreplay again tomorrow as well. 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

0: Jackson's number one music station, Y101, Noah's Ark Show. Thank you so much for voting for the littlest Wayne fan in the Metro. I know that lots of people entered, and unfortunately, we can only give away one pair of tickets. It's literally the last pair of tickets because Little Wayne's been sold out for months at the Brandon Amphitheater this Saturday. Going to be a great show. And Stampley says thank you as well for voting for him. If you didn't win this big Adam and Allison contest, there's a bigger prize, I promise you. Even bigger than sold out tickets to Little Wayne. Bigger prize coming your way this weekend. 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Got the new Malcolm Todd on the way. 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

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Looking forward to hanging out with you tomorrow, starting at noon. 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Well, you're going to want to be listening starting at 6 to Adam and Allison to find out why. 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It's Y101.